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I heard you moved to Austin, got an apartment and settled down. And every once in a while, I start texting, write a

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0: achtergronden en de leukste muziekmix.
1: Je luistert naar Breda nu.
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2: 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Give me a D.
3: D.
2: Give me a A.
3: A.
2: Give me a S.
3: S.
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